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1: 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These students have excelled in many areas in both the classroom and their communities. Congratulations to Ian Cavanaugh of Lewisburg High School, Sierra Ziegler of Line Mountain Junior Senior High School, Melanie Eager of Meadowbrook Christian Academy, and Madison Swineford of Midwest High School. The Greater Susquehanna Valley Chamber of Commerce, Daily Item, and the stations of SBC Media Partners would like to wish these students all the best in their future endeavors. We'd also like to congratulate Natalie Gemberling of Mifflinburg High School, Kylie Long of Milton High School, Owens Reese of Northumberland Christian School, Leah Wright of Seals Grove High School, Alex Pfeiffer of Shikellamy High School, and Hunter Bordner of Sun Area Technical School. Congratulations and keep dreaming big from the Greater Susquehanna Valley Chamber of Commerce, the Daily Item, and the stations of SBC Media Partners, including Eagle 107.
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2: May means it's time to start wrapping up some programs for the residents of Memorial Acres in Sunbury. But it also means there are other fun things coming up. 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Sign-ups will be held on Monday and Tuesday, May 18th and 19th from 2 to 4:30 in the community room. The block party is on Wednesday, May 20th at 4:30, and the mother-daughter tea party is on Thursday, May 21st. For more info on all programs, call Maggie Kurtz at 570-863-8399.
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4: May means it's time to start wrapping up some programs for the residents of Memorial Acres in Sunbury. But it also means there are other fun things coming up. The after-school programs will be winding down, so the kids' summer day programs will start on June 1st. Signups will be held on Monday and Tuesday, May 18th and 19th from 2 to 4:30 in the community room. The block party is on Wednesday, May 20th at 4:30, and the mother-daughter tea party is on Thursday, May 21st. For more info on all programs, call Maggie Kurtz at 570-863-8399.
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6: May means it's time to start wrapping up some programs for the residents of Memorial Acres in Sunbury. But it also means there are other fun things coming up. The after-school programs will be winding down, so the kids' summer day programs will start on June 1st. Sign-ups will be held on Monday and Tuesday, May 18th and 19th from 2 to 4:30 in the community room. 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For more info on all programs, call Maggie Kurtz at 570-863-8399.
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Eagle 107 with classic rock from the Sunbury Motors studio. Good morning. I'm Lynn Hall in for Rob Center in the Rock and Roll Morning Show with Huey Lewis in the news. It's also Live Friday and another keyword too today. I'll give that to you before I leave with Share the Love, Share the Cash with W&L Subaru, your chance at $1,000 cash. But Live Friday is here with, I almost said Pink Floyd Live. Well, I was close. Roger Waters Live. I didn't really look at the label before I started talking. But here he is on Eagle 107.

0: Tom Petty on Eagle 107. I'm Lynn Hall on the Rock and Roll Morning Show for Rob Center with Classic Rock from the Sunbury Motors Studio. If you didn't get the Record Store Day release of Tom Petty and the Heartbreakers' 78 Boston concert live at the Paradise Rock Club on Splatter Vinyl. Ooh, I like that, Splatter Vinyl. Fear not. His estate has just re-released it on pink and green split-dye color vinyl. Another cool term. It's limited to 3,000 copies and contains 9 songs. Anything that's rock and roll, Don't Bring Me Down, you're going to get it. Breakdown, Too Much Ain't Enough, Shout, I Fought the Law, Get Your Kicks on Route 66, and I'm a King Bee. It was recorded on their You're Gonna Get It tour. Petty's assistant and equipment manager says this glimpse of the past shows the power of the band and the acceptance of the band by the city, leading to a great fan base there that only grew as we moved on to play both the old Boston Garden and also Fenway Park in the ensuing years. Since we had Tom Petty, I thought I'd throw that story out there.
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Steve Winwood in the Rock and Roll Morning Show. I'm Lynn Hoffer, Rob Center in the Sunbury Motors studio. Steven Tyler's breathing a small sigh of relief in the sexual assault lawsuit filed against him in 2022 by Julia Misley, who said he began assaulting her in 1973 when she was 16 after he convinced her parents to grant him guardianship so they could travel across state lines without criminal prosecution. He has denied her allegations. Last week, it was ruled the claims of sexual assault in states outside of California cannot be tried in that state. Tyler's lawyer says the court has dismissed with prejudice 99.9% of the claims against Stephen in this case. The court has decided that only one night 50-plus years ago out of a three-year relationship is allowed to remain. We look forward to trying this case. Now, the trial is now scheduled to start August 31st at Los Angeles County Superior Court, but Tyler did himself no favors when he wrote about his relationship with Julia in the 1997 Aerosmith book, Walk This Way, the autobiography of Aerosmith, and again in his 2011 book, Does the Noise in My Head Bother You, a Rock and Roll Memoir, and Steve

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13: 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It's live Friday in the Sunbury Motors Studio. More live cuts to come. But when you qualify for the $1,000 cash prize with Share the Love, Share the Cash with WNL Subaru in Northumberland, when you send in your name and hometown and the latest keyword, not only are you qualified for the $1,000, but you could win $100 because every weekday we'll instantly pick a $100 winner from that day's correct entries. And one of them happens to be Melissa Temple from Paxinus picking up $100. Share the Love, Share the Cash continues. I have not given you today's keyword, but I will sometime before I leave. In the meantime, Todd Rundgren.

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0: 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And it's time to catch another act on our stage right now.

0: Live Friday continues on Eagle 107. I'm Lynn Hall on the Rock and Roll Morning Show for Rob Center for 7 o'clock. We'll have the Beatles. We'll also have ELO, Wild Cherry. We'll have the Pretenders and a bunch more coming up as we continue your Live Friday for your Friday morning. And sometime between now and the time I leave you, you'll get today's keyword to qualify for the $1,000 cash with Share the Love, Share the Cash with WNL Subaru in Northumberland. 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
10: Gas and oil prices continue to climb. Good morning, I'm Ellie Stevens with news from WKOK.com. As the conflict with Iran continues, the price of gas and oil continues to rise.
11: We're at $4.56 right now. We'll probably be at $4.90 by next week. We could be at $5 by Memorial Day. And unless the strait reopens, we are going to go above $5.
10: Iranian forces on Thursday attempted to attack three Navy ships as they went through the Strait of Hormuz.
12: U.S. officials tell CBS News this firefight lasted several hours, with the U.S. military deploying Apache helicopters and Hellfire missiles to repel these Iranian speedboats. CENTCOM says it is not seeking a return to war, but this does underscore how volatile things are in the Strait.
10: The U.S. military claims no ships were hit in the attempted attack. Overnight road work continues next week in Sunbury and Upper Augusta Township. PennDOT says milling operations begin Monday along Front Street between Church Street and Shikellamy Avenue, extending on to Bridge Avenue at the Edison and Priestley Bridges. Drivers should expect single-lane traffic with flaggers during overnight work 7 p.m. to 6 a.m. Road work begins on Routes 11 and 15 just north of the Route 35 interchange and the overpass spanning Route 522 in Monroe Township, Snyder County. Drivers can expect alternating lane restrictions between 6 a.m. and 6 p.m. starting today. U.S. Senator John Fetterman says he has no plans to leave the Democratic Party despite criticism over some of his positions. Writing in an opinion piece published by The Washington Post, Senator Fetterman says he remains committed to working across party lines for all Pennsylvanians. Find more news online at WKOK.com. I'm Aldine Stevens reporting.
13: 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Coming at you from the Sunbury Motors Studio on WEGH, Northumberland Sealance Grove.

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I'm Lynn Halfa, Rob Sender in the Sunbury Motors studio with your classic rock all morning long. Well, all the time, as a matter of fact. And a chance for you to qualify in Share the Love, Share the Cash with W&L Subaru in Northumberland is forthcoming. I can't tell you exactly when it will be, but I promise you, I will give you today's keyword so you can qualify for that $1,000 cash prize. I'll do that sometime before 10. Now, it's Wild Cherry.

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3: May means it's time to start wrapping up some programs for the residents of Memorial Acres in Sunbury. But it also means there are other fun things coming up. The after-school programs will be winding down, so the kids' summer day programs will start on June 1st. Sign-ups will be held on Monday and Tuesday, May 18th and 19th from 2 to 4:30 in the community room. The block party is on Wednesday, May 20th at 4:30, and the mother-daughter tea party is on Thursday, May 21st. For more info on all programs, call Maggie Kurtz at 570-863-8399.
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0: Well, we have to stop the music every once in a while. And this is one of those moments. 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
1: When I think of us, I think of Foss Jewelers. 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
2: Trump says the ceasefire continues to hold. Good morning. I'm Ellie Stevens with news from WKOK.com. President Trump says the ceasefire with Iran continues to hold even after the country's attempted strikes on American assets.
3: On Thursday night, the U.S. military reported intercepting Iranian attacks on three Navy ships in the Strait of Hormuz. The U.S. Central Command said it had eliminated inbound threats and struck Iranian missile centers that attacked U.S. forces.
2: Some passengers who were on board the cruise ship that is dealing with a hantavirus outbreak disembarked the vessel before the first passenger fell ill and died. At least six Americans from five states are being monitored.
4: We know the incubation period's up to 6 weeks about, so are they allowed to go outside? What does it mean in terms of monitoring yourself? And I've heard that they're considering talking to people about daily temperatures, about staying away from large crowds.
2: Three people have died from that cruise ship. A person died and several others were hurt after an overnight house fire in Lewistown. Lewistown fire officials say crews responded shortly after midnight Thursday to the 200 block of Bratton Avenue and found the first and second floors heavily involved in flames. Several people were trapped inside the home when crews arrived. One person jumped from a second floor window and was flown to a trauma center. And one person reportedly died. Officials say a dog and cat were also killed in that fire. The Crotzerville Volunteer Fire Company will celebrate 75 years of service with a community day next month in Snyder County. Organizers say the event will take place June 6th from 10 a.m. to 2 p.m. at the fire hall. Officials say the first 50 children attending will receive free gift bags. Fire trucks and emergency equipment will be on display alongside raffles, food stands, and anniversary merchandise. A special 75th anniversary ceremony is set for noon. Find more news online at WKOK.com. I'm Allie Stevens reporting.
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6: All right, clouds and sunshine today doesn't sound too bad, although this afternoon you might see a shower. 59 is the high, then after an evening shower, partly cloudy and 43. Some sun to start your day tomorrow, cloudy in the afternoon and 57. Breezy Sunday morning, then partly sunny and 59. But as you head into next week, the first full week of May, check that forecast anytime. You know it. 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

John Mellencamp on Eagle 107. I'm Lynn Hall with Classic Rock from the Sunbury Motors Studio here in the Rock and Roll Morning Show for Rob Center. Also live Friday. And I don't know if I told you this story, but Bryan Adams was at one stop on his tour. I don't know exactly where. When he attempted to sing the beginning of this next song, which, by the way, happens to be live, and a drunken fan jumped up on stage. I don't know how he got past the security, but he jumped up on stage, grabbed the microphone from Bryan, and started singing this song. Nobody in the audience joined in. They just kind of stood around and looked. Bryan stepped back. The security kicked in. They jumped up, grabbed the guy, dragged him off the stage, and Bryan just took over and started singing again like nothing ever happened. Ever the consummate performer, he led the audience in song as they sang this particular song, which, like I said, happens to be live. It's summer '69.

0: AC/DC on Eagle 107. I'm Lynn Hall for Rob Center and the Rock and Roll Morning Show here in the Sunbury Motors studio. More live cuts to come as we continue Live Friday. Here's the latest keyword once again with Share the Love, Share the Cash with W&L Subaru in Northumberland. 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You could win that instantly, just like Melissa Temple from PacSinus won a couple of days back.
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Great White on Eagle 107. I'm Lynn Hoffa, Rob Center in the Rock and Roll Morning Show here, broadcasting from the Sunbury Motors Studio with Live Friday continuing in a little bit. Want to tell you the latest keyword in case you missed it a couple of minutes ago when I mentioned it. It is the word bank. That, of course, is in Share the Love, Share the Cash with W&L Subaru in Northumberland to qualify for the $1,000 cash prize, which is something that I know everybody can use. Just text the word bank to 570-286-7130. Be sure to include your first and last names in your hometown, too. Here's Jane's Addiction.

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1: 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I'm Lynn Hall for Rob Center in the Rock and Roll Morning Show in the Sunbury Motors Studio. The compilation Positiva presents Elton John, The Remix, featuring artists like Purple Disco Machine, was released for Record Store Day, and it went to number 18 on Billboard's Top Dance Albums chart. Good to know that despite having health issues, Elton John is still keeping busy and still releasing things for us. And he's live with Burn Down the Mission.

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Alan Parsons, it's the 107-minute superset starting your workday here on Eagle 107. I'm Lynn Hall for Rob Center in the Sunbury Motors studio. Some Steely Dan and Toto and Puddle of Mud and Queen coming up as we continue to keep your beginning of the workday interesting and fun, along with Squeeze Now.

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0: 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It's not about how many classic rock songs we play. It's about for how long we play them.
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broadcasting from the Sunbury Motors studio. 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And I'm Lynn Hall, and here's your AccuWeather forecast. Clouds and sun today, and a shower can't be ruled out. Breezy this afternoon, high 62. Increasing clouds, couple of showers late tonight, low 48. Tomorrow, cloudy, cool, occasional rain and drizzle in the morning, and then a brief shower or two in the afternoon. High 58, Sunday sun, then increasing clouds, a shower in spots, high 64. Monday cloudy and cool with a shower, high 60 and partly sunny and cool Tuesday, high 61. Weather, well, you know where that is, eagle107.com. Here's Def Leppard.

It's Beck and Loser on Eagle 107 in the 107-minute superset. I'm Lynn Hall in the Sunbury Motors studio for Rob Center. And the start of the workday continues after 10. You'll have REO Speedwagon, some Pink Floyd, U2, Aerosmith 38 Special, and more. Thanks for taking me along with you this morning. Well, all week long, as a matter of fact, in the mornings, as I filled in all week for Rob. He's back on Monday. Do enjoy the rest of the day. You and I will catch up tomorrow morning around 10. And now...

0: We've put up the velvet rope. You get to pass through, and the sponsors have to wait on the other side.
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0: Once again, the Greater Susquehanna Valley Chamber of Commerce, the Daily Item, and the stations of SBC Media Partners are honoring area high school seniors as outstanding young Americans. These students have excelled in many areas in both the classroom and their communities. Congratulations to Ian Cavanaugh of Lewisburg High School, Sierra Ziegler of Line Mountain Junior Senior High School, Melanie Eager of Meadowbrook Christian Academy, and Madison Swineford of Midwest High School. The Greater Susquehanna Valley Chamber of Commerce, Daily Item, and the stations of SBC Media Partners would like to wish these students all the best in their future endeavors. We'd also like to congratulate Natalie Gemberling of Mifflinburg High School, Kylie Long of Milton High School, Owens Reese of Northumberland Christian School, Leah Wright of Seals Grove High School, Alex Pfeiffer of Shikellamy High School, and Hunter Bordner of Sun Area Technical School. Congratulations and keep dreaming big from the Greater Susquehanna Valley Chamber of Commerce, the Daily Item, and the stations of SBC Media Partners, including Eagle 107.
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0: 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And we've got more classic rock coming up next.
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8: 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If you are one of our customers or vendors, or ever have been, or think that someday you might be, you're invited. 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

Mother's Day is Sunday. Sure hope you're doing something special for Mom. Think of all the things she did for us growing up. And we remember Mom's famous sayings like, I'm only doing this for your own good. Because I said so, that's why. And just wait until your father gets home. Man, we didn't want to hear that one. Happy Mother's Day to you, if you're a mom. I'm Mark Stevens on Central PA's Class Rock Station, Eagle 107, rocking you into the weekend.

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2: 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Shannon Chesney from Cole Township won the $100 yesterday. 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

0: The Scorpions with Mark Stevens here in the Sunbury Motor Studio, getting set for another seven-song superset coming up after 3 on Eagle 107. Genesis on the way, Eric Clapton, Dire Straits, and if you missed it, today's keyword for Share the Love, Share the Cash with W&L Subaru in Northumberland. Phillies interim manager Don Mattingly gave third baseman Alec Bohm the day off yesterday. Alec only hitting 159 so far this season. We'll see if he plays tonight when the Phillies start a series at home against the Colorado Rockies. Phillies on deck 6:05, first pitch 6:40. 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

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You will be instantly qualified to win that $1,000 cash grand prize. Maybe that'll pay for that big car repair you just had. And every weekday, we pick a $100 winner from the correct entries. Shannon Chesney of Cole Township won the $100 yesterday. 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

0: A few days ago, Rolling Stone put out a list of the 100 greatest guitar solos of all time. John Frusciante's guitar solo in that song Scar Tissue made the list. 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

0: Foreigner was one of many great bands that rocked Bucknell University's Davis Gym in the 1970s. Bucknell students taking final exams now through next Wednesday. Graduation at Bucknell is a week from Sunday, May 17th. Central PA's Classic Rock Station, Eagle 107. I'm Mark Stevens, rocking you into the weekend with another seven-song superset coming up after 4. Zeppelin on the way, Boston, and David Bowie.
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Mother's Day is Sunday. We remember some of Mom's favorite sayings, like, don't make me come in there. Put that down, you don't know where it's been, and this is not a hotel. I heard all those sayings, and I'll bet you did too. Happy Mother's Day to you if you're a mom. Central PA's Classic Rock Station, Eagle 107. I'm Mark Stevens with one of my favorite Zeppelin songs, Ramble On.

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0: 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They have won 8 of 10 games under interim manager Don Mattingly, and they open up a series against the Colorado Rockies at Citizens Bank Park tonight. You're going to hear it right here. Phillies on deck, 6:05. 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

Mother's Day is Sunday. Did you get mom's gift yet? The National Retail Federation says the most popular gift category is flowers, followed by greeting cards, special outings like dinner or brunch, and gift cards. 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She would love that. 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I'm Mark Stevens with the 5 o'clock attitude adjustment presented by Brewers Outlet. Get ready. Something big is brewing at Brewers Outlet, the beverage supermarket, Reagan Street in Sunbury, just in time for Memorial Day. Details coming soon.

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5: 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Wednesday, 10 wings for $10. Thursday, 8 tenders for $10. Friday, 24 nuggets for... Ooh, you guessed it, didn't you? $10.
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The Philadelphia Phillies are playing right now on Eagle 107. But right here, we're playing nothing but classic rock. 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